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0: It's the 95.3 The Bull Country Flashback. She's got one for the money,
2: two for the show. Happy birthday to Billy Neal Prouder. You know him better as T.G. Shepherd. Born in Tennessee in 1944, Shepherd racked up over 15 chart toppers in the 70s and 80s.
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1: Steve Summers here with that big question. 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We are going to Aruba. Man, oh man, it is absolutely gorgeous. Curacao. Absolutely stunning. Google it. You'll be there. 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
2: Hey there, it's Elena, and welcome to a brand new week of Backstage Country with a brand new host. He's a three-time Grammy nominee. He's won ACM, CMA, CMT Music Awards. He also received an Emmy for his part in the PBS George Jones Tribute Concert Special. And he's back with some new music. It has been a while, but we're so glad to have him here. Joe Nichols, welcome.
3: It has been a while. Well, I'm happy to be here with you, Elena, and all the amazing listeners. I plan to tell lots of stories behind the music, including my latest, C'est la vie, and many more.
2: Yeah, we got a lot to get to and plenty of time to do that. Joe is going to be here all week long, so let's go.

0: It's Backstage Country. We got Joe Nichols hosting this week. I'm Elena. And earlier we were talking about C'est La Vie, the new song. It just dropped the other day. And, you know, not the only new music that you've put out in 2026 so far.
1: Yeah,
0: we've already got three songs before that on High Notes. And it just makes us all so excited to hear about what is coming, what's still to come. Like, tell me where you're at creatively right now with the new music.
1: Well, thank you. I appreciate you digging through that. And we put out a song called Goodbyes Are Hard to Listen To first from this EP. Okay. But it's stone cold country. It's country as anything I've ever done. And then we rolled out a song called Fighting the Good Fight, something I wrote about, you know, the struggle throughout my life and, you know, a lot of the battles I've had to fight over the years from, you know, childhood to my own, you know, battles that I fought throughout the young adulthood. And then on to my daily battle as a dad now, especially a girl dad, where I look at the world as one big dangerous place. And so I put on the armor of God and go out and speak the truth. And, you know, Ephesians 6, you know, I carry that thought. And so I wrote a song like that. That kind of surprised people. We put that out, a simple message. And turns out, you know, I thought I was writing a song about me. Turns out I was writing a song about a lot of people.
0: Yep.
1: A lot of people connect with that song. And then we rolled out a song that I wrote that I wanted to be like a 90s country dance, you know, dance tune that you could, you know, line dance to or two-step or double two-step, as they say back in the day. When I wrote that song, High Notes, the guys I wrote it with were, you know, younger guys, and they're like, man, here's the beat we're thinking. And I'm like, no, I think just straight country on this. And they're like, nah, it'll sound fresh if we do it like this. And they sent me a demo of their version. I'm like, I don't know. Let me have a crack at this. And I went and did a completely different, like I said, like 90s country, straight up country. And they fell in love with it. They're like, dude, this is your version, way better. Let's do that. And then we recorded that, got a good cut on it, and put that out just last month, which has gone really well. Mm-hmm. I know it's got a lot of people's attention, and all three have in some way or another. And so, love seeing those streams, love seeing people interact with those songs. And, you know, the new stuff has led us to right here, our fourth release, you know, of this new EP that'll come sometime later in the summer. It's called C'est La Vie. And so that's our new music rollout.
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0: with Joe Nichols.
1: Oh, man, I had a guy come up to me in the meet and greet line the other day with gray hair. He said, I grew up listening to you.
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0: It's Backstage Country. Joe Nichols is here this week as our host. I'm Elena. And Joe, you just had me rolling with the story of Baby Got Back and Sir Mix-a-Lot. But, you know, it's funny how you've been able to have these like wild and random experiences through life. And it's also really incredible to see like that legacy that you have created, like when with artists that come about like Post Malone and who is a huge fan of yours and has said on record, Broken Heartsville is like his favorite country song ever written. Now you got to perform with him. That was pretty recent.
1: Yeah.
0: What is it like to see your legacy at work like that in this next generation?
1: It's double-edged sword, really. I love seeing the younger artists that attribute their style to me a little bit. I love the younger guys. They're like, man, yeah, I grew up listening to you and you're kind of the reason I sound the way I sound. That's a really big compliment. It's also one of those, like, that makes me a little old, man. I feel like, I had a guy come up to me in the meet and greet line the other day with gray hair. He said, I grew up listening to you. I'm like, no, you didn't.
0: Oh.
1: No, you didn't. No, you didn't. You might have been 25 years old. Maybe you're an old kid, but you got gray hair. You didn't grow up listening to me.
0: Well, I'm not that old, please.
1: But it's really good to see, you know, a lot of the younger kids that are coming up. They dig into the deep stuff, like from my first album. A lot of the old albums with Broken Heartsville and She Only Smokes and She Drinks and a lot of that stuff. And that makes me feel incredible. I love that. I never thought I'd influence anybody.
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4: 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I'm this week's host, Joe Nichols.
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0: coming up this hour with Elena and Joe Nichols.
1: I've left notes on my phone. I've left notes in a notebook. Stuff that I've written on a napkin.
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0: It's Backstage Country. We got Joe Nichols hosting this week. I'm Elena. And earlier we were talking about C'est La Vie, the new song. It just dropped the other day. Tell me where you're at creatively right now with the new music. Are you actively writing and stuff still right now?
1: Or Yeah. I am. When I have days off and I have a good structure around it, you know, I don't want to do it where I'm in town from 6 a.m. to 8 p.m. Let's fit in a writing session in there. I can't do like that. I got to be kind of rested and ready.
0: Okay. So what is it typically like when you are going to sit down and write? Is it just spur of the moment kind of situation? Does it have to be like that?
1: It's usually, let's sit down and I'll share with you the last 25 ideas that I've had sitting in my pocket.
0: Okay.
1: Stuff I've texted myself, something I've left notes on my phone. I've left notes in a notebook, stuff that I've written on a napkin, anything like that. And I'll go through something that fits with the other two writers I'm there with. And, you know, I'll leave alone the ones that I want to write by myself. You know, some of those, this song's for me and me alone. But I'll sit down and we'll rummage through those ideas, see if anything sticks.
0: Yeah.
1: And when we find something worth picking on, like high notes, we'll lay down and do it.
0: When you say me and me alone, does that mean that we'll never hear them from the public, or does that just mean you want it to be a solo write?
1: Maybe both. I want it to be a solo write, and because of that, and may never hear it because I'm very picky about songs. I don't want to be the guy that says, I want my songs out there because I'm financially invested in this. And I don't have the ego that some guys have when they say, I wrote it, so it must be good. I'm kind of the other way around. I got this insecurity about me that says, if I wrote it, I can't objectively see this song for what it is. So other people will have to tell me this is great before I'll believe it.
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1: It's Backstage Country. Joe Nichols is your host this week. I'm Elena, and we get to talk about new music, which I know you got to be excited about. I'm super excited about.
2: Very excited, yeah.
1: Let's talk about C'est La Vie, because this song is so fun. Like, I almost didn't realize that you're basically giving the middle finger. It's like, which makes it even better. When you first heard this song, was it an immediate, like, this is mine?
2: Actually, my first thought was, no, it's too young.
1: Really?
2: Yeah, it's my first thought. It's just a little too young sounding. And it's funny, I was on a school trip with my daughter, my 14-year-old daughter. We went to Washington with her school. And, you know, in between looking at George Washington paintings, you know, I got this song. And the writer, Jason Sellers, also the producer of this album, said, man, we just wrote this one today. And we think it's a banger, man. We're going to shop this to a few big artists. We're going to give you the first ride at this song. And I heard it over my phone. I'm like, ah, man, that's pretty pop. It's pretty young. I don't know. I don't think so. And I hung up, or, you know, didn't look at my phone. About 20 minutes of C'est La Vie, get you on the flip side, won't you? I was like, oh, my God, I'm singing this song. So I called back or text back. I'm like, actually, no, I want to cut that song. Just hold it for me. Let me see if I can turn this into a Joe song, Joe Nichols song. I hate the third person thing, but that's my thought. Like, let me see if I can work with this song. You know, I did the same with Yeah and Sunny in 75, and it gives me that same vibe.
1: Yeah,
2: it really
1: does.
2: Fun, energetic vibe.
1: It makes me love it even more hearing the origin story, because you're like looking at all these monuments and having this moment, and then, you know, don't let the door hit you where the good Lord split you.
2: Just really good. Here we have the burn marks from the War of 1812, and here's where Joe Nichols finally said yes to C'est La Vie.
1: Exactly. We need a plaque for that there now, for sure. But
2: the great works of literature, Declaration of Independence and C'est La Vie. Both those happened in this building.
1: And honestly, all equally important in my book. So I'm so glad that you made that decision out there. And, you know, you talk about making it a Joe Nichols song, and you really did. I mean, the production on this is just so fabulous as well and so fun. I also heard that the horn players on here, which is like the first thing we hear and it grabs you, but they play for Prince. Like, how did that, tell me about that.
2: At least one of them did. I think his name is Roy Agee. He played for Prince there. And I thought that was one of the cooler fun facts of the day when we were tracking the horns. You know, guys were amazing, actual musicians. It's funny, I'm a musician and I can do, you know, a little bit of music. I'm a Nashville number system guy, and I can hang with a lot of musicians and everything, but those guys were actual musicians. You know, real dudes that can read a lot of parts, and they were something else, man. Yeah, the Prince connection really floored me.
1: Let's go ahead and hear it all come together right now. Will you introduce it?
2: I will. This is Joe Nichols, and here's my new song, C'est La Vie, on Back.

0: This is Joe Nichols, your host of Backstage Country this week. We've got more coming up next.
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2: Hi, I'm Kristen Bell. 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
5: 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You should hear her talking to her mama on the phone. 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
1: In between songs, I was supposed to do this nice little acoustic breakdown of this sad song, something like I'll Wait For You or something acoustically. And
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0: It's Backstage Country. I'm Elena. Joe Nichols is co-hosting with me this week. It's so fun catching up. And, you know, we've been pretty nostalgic, too, during our time together. And I got to tell you, Joe, I was so excited when I found out that you were coming on for the week. But for some reason, I got to be so for real with you, the first thing that popped in my head was 2017, the cover of Baby Got Back. And I was like almost gaslighting myself. Like, did that really happen? I'm like, no, wait a second. It was that like a fever dream. And so I even Googled it to make sure I was remembering correctly. And then I was taken right back to that moment. And I have never gotten a chance to talk to you about this. I'm just curious, like, how, why did that all come together? I need the lore.
1: Boy, that's a great example, cautionary tale of never give anybody important the kernel of a bad idea. They'll find a way to spend a lot of money on it. It's one of those things. I was playing a festival in Arizona. I was playing like the late afternoon, early evening. Everybody's kind of drunk. And there's 30,000 people there. And they're kind of paying attention. There's so many people there that, you know. And I thought, man, are people even listening to my set? Are they even listening out there? Because it sounds like one loud voice. And in between songs, I was supposed to do this nice little acoustic breakdown of this sad song, something like I'll Wait For You or something acoustically, and have this little tender moment. And I thought, this is not the crowd to pull out I'll Wait For You. Let's do something else. And I thought, I had this thought of Baby Got Back for some reason. I have no idea why, but I was like, I like big butts and I cannot lie. And acoustically, I was like, well, I'm stuck doing country. So the other butt is candy and I, when the girl walks in with an itty bitty waist, round thing in your face. The next day, we talked about that. The band talked about that at night, and the next day for soundcheck, the band guys were like, man, we should do that again. The crowd went crazy. They went nuts for that song. We should work it up. Anyway, we did more of it, and my manager saw online me doing that and saw the reaction and everything, and he's like, dude, we got to cut that. And I'm like, no, you don't understand. I was just joking. And I'm like, just promise me nobody's ever going to hear this. He's like, nobody's ever going to hear it. We cut it, and it was a great cut.
0: Yeah.
1: We're like, oh, my God, it sounds really good. And they're like, press starts talking about that song, and they go, you know what we should do? We should get a video going for the song. I'm like, oh my God. Every step of the way, I've said no. We're like, do it anyway.
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0: Hey there, it's Elena, and welcome to a brand new week of Backstage Country with a brand new host. He's a 3-time Grammy nominee. He's won ACM, CMAs, CMT Music Awards. He also received an Emmy for his part in the PBS George Jones Tribute Concert Special. And he's back with some new music. It has been a while, but we're so glad to have him here. Joe Nichols, welcome.
1: It has been a while. Well, I'm happy to be here with you, Elena, and all the amazing listeners. I plan to tell lots of stories behind the music, including my latest, C'est La Vie, and many more.
0: Yeah, we got a lot to get to and plenty of time to do that. Joe is going to be here all week long, so let's go.
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I'm Joe Nichols, your Backstage Country host this week. And coming up, the story behind one of my first big hits, Tequila Makes Her Clothes Fall Off.

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1: It's Backstage Country. I'm Elena. We got Joe Nichols hosting this week, which means we get to get nostalgic and take a look back at some of your biggest hits. Yeah. One, of course, of the biggest, Tequila Makes Her Clothes Fall Off. And it's actually having a big year. I mean, 2026, celebrating its 21st birthday. Not lost on any of us that it is now drinking age. I know.
2: Yeah.
1: This is still a staple on so many country playlists. I mean, especially during the summer and everything. Did you envision this kind of longevity life for this song when you first put it out there?
2: Man, I don't know if longevity is the word I would have described it. I thought it would be kind of this lightning rod or a flash in the pan for that year, something that people would talk about a lot, but you never know if a hit is going to stick around or not.
1: Yeah.
2: It could be a hit for a very dated sound, and it might be just 2 years of people are talking about it. But I knew this song was special in a lot of ways. It's a hook in many, many ways. It's a hook with the title. It's a hook with the melody. It's a hook with the words, the catchy chorus. You know, there's so many things that hook you in this one. And so if the production doesn't sound like it's picking up parts from other successful records of that time, you're probably going to make something a little timeless. If you're not borrowing from whatever's on the chart, you're going to make something that sticks out. It's been my experience that the songs that really last a long time are the ones that don't sound like anything else at that time.
1: That's true. Yeah. Well, when did you realize that this song was timeless? Because there has to be a moment that you're like, oh, wow, it's really sticking around and having, you know, its own thing.
2: When I saw people playing it in their shows, other artists, it started making its way into like the what you would feel like the classic standards of country music, you know, when it's played in bar bands and when it's, like I said, sung by other artists anywhere from Luke Bryan to Dustin Lynch to Nickelback, you know, and it's, you know, when that kind of stuff happens, I think that's when you know you've got a standard on your hands.
1: How many times have you been out at a bar or something and seen a bar band play it?
2: A few.
1: That's got to be a wild experience.
2: Yeah, you know, I've been walking in the National Airport has a little Tootsie's, you know, acoustic performer up there. Every time I'm walking by, and I know maybe 8 or 10 times I've walked by and they've been playing one of my songs. And
1: Tequila,
2: about, you know, 6 of those times in Broken Heartsville. And I heard She Only Smokes What She Drinks in there as well.
1: Oh my gosh.
2: One time, yeah, just totally random, but it's mostly Tequila, yeah.
1: Do you usually go over or do you just like let it ride?
2: I walked over and give him the largest bill I have in my wallet.
1: Hell yeah.
2: I got $100 in there. He's getting $100. Yeah.
1: Take note, Nashville B&A performers.
2: That's right.
1: Always play the Joe Nichols in case.
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0: got Joe Nichols hosting this week. I'm Elena. It's Backstage Country. And another song that I want to reminisce about, Gimme That Girl.
1: This song had so many twists and turns. You know, number one thing that pops up in my mind is the label that I was on was bought out or merged with Toby Keith's label, which was Showdog.
0: Showdog, yeah.
1: And so when that happened, Gimme That Girl had reached like number 20 on the chart. And it was starting to really pick up. And radio stations were calling and saying, I'm playing it in power this week. I'm putting it in power. And so they were kind of just fielding calls rather than working radio stations. So they said to me, they said, we just had to kind of not get in the way of this song climbing to number one itself and then sitting there a couple, 3 weeks. And so I remember this kind of went rudderless for about 5-6 weeks, which is what the time it took from go to 20. To number one, and sat there all by itself.
0: Was that wild to you?
1: I'll tell you a funny story about that. You know, Broken Heartsville was destined to never be a number one song because the Dixie Chicks had a song called Traveling Soldier that was way, way, way, way out in front of everybody.
0: That was the same timing?
1: Oh, yeah. We were at number two, and Daryl Worley had this new song called Have You Forgotten that was flying up the chart. Like, it was going to be number one in 4 weeks. And it was at number three or number four behind us. And it was going to pass us eventually. The next week it would have passed us for sure. And then Dixie Chicks had a political statement that a lot of radio stations didn't like. And so they stopped playing that song midweek. A lot of them did. And on Monday we were like, oh, that's okay. That's interesting. And by like Thursday and Friday, we're watching that song drift down back toward us. We're talking about that song would have been number one for weeks and weeks and weeks. And we would have died the next week. We got up there and we shot our shot. And so it was our last week with a bullet. And we watched that song fall, the song behind us rise. And we saw our spins getting maximized. And we're like, this is going to be a photo finish to who's got the number one record. And sure enough, we edged out Daryl Worley barely. And Traveling Soldier, too, by less than 100.
0: That is crazy. I didn't realize that was all that timing. Yeah, that's insane. Yeah.
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I'm all about discovering new music. Stick around because we're going to share some new music with you that you're going to love. 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
2: He's a ranch hand in a pinch, man. 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Cause she's a gold digger with a quick trigger. A cast iron skillet swinging lid flipper.

0: this hour with Elena and Joe Nichols.
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0: Backstage Country. Joe Nichols is here this week as our host. I'm Elena. And Joe, funny how you've been able to have these like wild and random experiences through life. And it's also really incredible to see like that legacy that you have created, like when with artists that come about like Post Malone, who is a huge fan of yours and has said on record, Broken Heartsville is like his favorite country song ever written.
1: He wanted me to fly out to meet him at Stagecoach because he was playing Stagecoach there. And I was like, man, I got a show in Texas. I can't meet you there. I wish it was any other night. And then a couple months go by and he said, listen, I'm having an album release party, my country album release party. I would really love it if you came and sang Broken Heartsville with me at the album release party. And I was like, you know what? I'm off that day. Absolutely, I'll do it. A lot of big stars were on that show. You know, Blake and Gwen were there. And Shane Gillis was there. I'm a huge Shane Gillis fan. And a lot of these big stars were there. And their managers were all there. A lot of who's who in the management world. And I saw Shane Gillis. And I had to go tell him, like, hey, man, I really am a big fan of yours. Really, you're funny. You're a funny guy. And your history stuff is really funny. And I went over there and I got him on the arm just as he was raising up to take a drink of Bud Light. And it was kind of one of those happened so fast. And I was like, this is going to become a joke. Oh. It's going to become a joke. He's going to go, this guy met me the other day. And so I just kind of hit him on the arm like, dude, I'm sorry. And he just kind of had this look like. You know what?
0: Knife through the heart.
1: Never mind. I just wanted to say appreciate your work. And that's all I said to him. Like, never mind. That's already a joke. I appreciate it.
0: No.
1: And I walked away and I was getting ready to leave. And he tapped me on the shoulder. Like, it's like 15, 20 minutes goes by. I'm about ready to leave. I'm telling my tour manager. I'm like, all right, let's get out of here. And I hear this. I feel this tapping on my shoulder. Turn around and it's Shane Gillis. And he's got this look on his face like, hey, man, I just had to introduce you to somebody. My girlfriend. And I was like, okay. His girlfriend is beautiful. And I was like, okay, you outkicked your coverage. Okay. And he introduced her to me. He goes, she's like a ridiculously big fan of yours. And I'm like, oh, okay. And he's like standing there like, so would you mind talking to her? You know, and I could feel it. I'm like, it's okay, man. Don't stress. This is awesome. This is great. I talked to her for a while. She was, you know, she like super fan. Like, she's like, I love this song and this one, this
0: talking
1: album.
0: Talking about the deep cuts.
1: Yeah, cuts. And I was like, this is great. Thank you so much for that. And I got to talking to him and he was totally cool. And he chilled out a little bit. He learned, you know, I'm not that guy.
0: Yeah.
1: That's, you know, they're just wanting to meet everybody that's a celebrity and all that kind of stuff. I was just like, hey, man, I'm sorry. I didn't mean to get your arm when you were on the way up for that beer. He kind of held it right there, like, almost dropped this beer because of the guy. But I'm like, I'm not that guy. I didn't see you coming up with it. So it was funny. I want to say the next day, he gave me some kind of shout out on his Instagram that was really cool. Like, man, it's great meeting you or something like that. You know, like, I like your stuff. And I was like, that's awesome. Y'all must have, your girlfriend must have like turned you on to my stuff.
0: I'm like,
1: y'all
0: thank
1: left
0: God
1: the party.
0: For the girlfriend, right?
1: Right. Yeah. So I was like, all right, thank God for the girlfriend, you know, being a big fan.
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0: What a great first day with Joe Nichols here on Backstage Country. I'm Elena. Man, you up for another day of this?
1: Wouldn't miss it, Elena. Been so much fun hanging out with y'all. I'll be back tomorrow for more stories behind my songs and what's happening in the world and a lot of more.
0: A lot of more. That's right.

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1: Hi, this is Candy.
2: Candy, you are caller number 10.
1: Oh, yes. Have you
2: been playing along, Candy?
1: I have been playing along so hard you don't even know.
2: What's your hometown?
1: Rockford.
2: All right. What'd you do this past weekend? Anything special?
1: Hung out at the beach on Saturday for a little bit. It's kind of nice.
2: I bet. Candy, let's get you some cash. I think you know what is in jackpot 250. Lay it on me. What do you think?
1: 246.
2: One more time, lay it on me.
1: 246.
0: Oh, baby. Bullseye.
1: Yes.
0: Yeah, bullseye, baby.
2: You did it.
1: Yes.
2: I was premature on my bell, but that's probably not the first time. Candy, way to go. Oh.
1: Oh, my God, that's awesome.
2: $246. That'll pay your admission to the beach multiple times.
1: Right? Even though it's free.
2: Oh.
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It's Steve Summers. As we all recover from Country Thunder in Twin Lakes, Wisconsin, we get back at it with the Bullseye Free Money Game at 8:45 in the morning. We talk the Stevenson County Fair, and we also talk about Oktoberfest. 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

0: Hey there, it's Elena, and welcome to a brand new week of Backstage Country with a brand new host. He's a three-time Grammy nominee. He's won ACM, CMA, CMT Music Awards. He also received an Emmy for his part in the PBS George Jones Tribute Concert Special. And he's back with some new music. It has been a while, but we're so glad to have him here. Joe Nichols, welcome.
1: It has been a while. 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
0: Yeah, we got a lot to get to and plenty of time to do that. 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

What's up? It's John Party. Here's a song from my brand new album. And it's

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0: Grammys, CMT Music Awards. He also received an Emmy for his part in the PBS George Jones Tribute Concert Special. And he's back with some new music. It has been a while, but we're so glad to have him here. Joe Nichols, welcome.
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0: Yeah, we got a lot to get to and plenty of time to do that. Joe is going to be here all week long, so let's go.
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0: He's a ranch hand in a pinch, man. Hotter than the red on the cattle brand. Cause she's a gold digger with a quick trigger. A cast iron skillet swinging lid flipper. Now he's a double wide on the county line. Sipping on a six-pack of Lone Star Light. She did him dirty, took him to the club.

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0: 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I'm Tucker Wetmore. I'll take a walk on the beach. I watch a maybe the same. Ain't no
1: romantic to me. I don't know who told you. 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
1: Steve Summers here with that big question. Have you signed up for the 95.3 Bull Cruise to Aruba, Curacao, and the Bahamas to Celebration Key Island? 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Space is running out. 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Put a deposit down, pay it all off by November. We are going to Aruba. Man, oh man, it is absolutely gorgeous. Curacao. Absolutely stunning. Google it. You'll be there. 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

Waking Up with Steve Summers and the Morning Stampede, fueled by coffee and Tilford's Towing and Automotive Repair in Belvedere. 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

That's Scotty McCreary on 95.3 The Bull, the State Lines Country. Can you believe it's been 15 years since he, quote unquote, made it big with American Idol? 15 years. He's got some pretty mature insights, too, into the whole matter. I'll share them with you next after Bailey and Luke.

0: Gotta have those backup plans. Good morning, it's Steve Summers, 95.3 The Bull. Backup plan for Scotty McCreery was probably something completely different than music, but we are just talking about his 15-year anniversary. 15 years later, he says, quote, "I think I've made it when I'm doing what I love, I'm having fun, I'm enjoying my time with my family. I don't think it's about awards or number ones. I think it's just finding that state where you're thankful for what you get to do, and that's why I am right now. A lot's happened in 15 years that I'm very proud of." Scotty McCreery, after celebrating 15 years from winning an American Idol. Wow. What happened with time? Time goes by so fast. Well, here it is. It's Tuesday. Time for the fair season to begin. The Stevenson County Fair gets underway today on South Walnut Road in Freeport. Starts at 8:30 this morning. So if you need details about everything at the fair, go to StevensonCountyFair.org. And as they say, their motto for this year, see you at the Stevenson County Fair. And it's the female sheep. I think it's a female sheep. Yeah.
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summer and then back into the classroom. All that, actually, not even that. There's less days before we go back to school. It's 45 days till Labor Day. Let's put it in perspective. Here's Dan and Shay's Say So.

0: this is George Strait.
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2: 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Ladies and gentlemen, the team, George Strait.
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1: Rockford City Council members on Monday voted in favor of creating a new tax increment finance district that's designed to incentivize development at the southern edge of the county. Aldermen voted 11-2 to approve the new South Rockford Industrial TIF. Alderwoman Gina Meeks and Alderman Tamir Bell voted no after raising concerns about the potential development of a data center within the TIF boundaries. Meanwhile, a Rockford alderman has called for a moratorium on data center developments. However, that moratorium won't apply to land where a data center is already under consideration. Alderman Jonathan Logeman's potential moratorium also calls for city staff to review potential regulations regarding data centers. The next step is for the proposal to go to the council's Code and Regulation Committee on July 27th. This week is one of the most significant for women's baseball in Rockford since the Peaches played here 7 decades ago. The Women's Baseball World Cup is here with 6 international teams. The city is also hosting the largest girls' baseball tournament in the country and a reunion of former players of the All-American Girls Professional Baseball League. Combined, the events are estimated to generate more than $2.8 million in economic activity, attract approximately 6,900 attendees, and fill more than 3,500 hotel room nights. Reporting for RockRiverCurrent.com, I'm Kevin Haas.
2: After a rain delay, the Cubs got off to a rocky start against the Detroit Tigers at Wrigley last night. Final score in 10 innings, Tigers 8, Cubs 6. The White Sox win 10-3 over the Rangers, and the Brewers 8-3 winners over the Mets, while the Cardinals lose 3-2 to the Angels. LeBron James says, no, I'm not going to be rushed into a decision at this point. Still deciding which team, what options are available to him, and teams have done enough yet or not to keep him. We'll have to find out. And another sign that fall and the NFL season is just around the corner. Teams are reporting to training camps. The Chicago Bears are walking into Hellas Hall, and the Green Bay Packers are getting ready to invade Lambeau Field once again. That's sports. I'll have a look at your weather forecast coming up next.
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2: Beautiful week ahead for the Stay Line. Nothing but sunshine all the way through next Tuesday. No smoke, no humidity, cool temps. Looking good, sunny and 81 today, 55 for the overnight low. 72 and sunny on Wednesday, 76 on Thursday, and 79 on Friday with nothing but sunshine ahead for the weekend. Weather is perfect for the Stephenson County Fair this week.

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0: The one and only Chris Stapleton on 95.3 The Bull. There's only one and only one mud volleyball tournament to be a part of, and that's the one that's coming up with Keep Northern Illinois Beautiful on Saturday, August 1st. You only have a couple more sleeps to sign up to win a team to be a part of mud volleyball. The Keep Northern Illinois Beautiful Committee's biggest fundraiser of the year is back on Saturday, August 1st, and we've got a chance for you to win a team. That's right. 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You get to be in the tournament. You want to go? 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
0: In 2004, Sarah Evans told President George W. Bush that she was born to fly as she performed at the annual President's Dinner in Washington, D.C. Rascal Flatts reached the new high in 2009 when they woke up the Endeavor astronauts with their hit, Life is a Highway. No one

While heading to a restaurant in Salt Lake City in 2010, Wynonna and her daughter were involved in a head-on collision. They received minor injuries and were released from the hospital the same day. Talk about a close call. And that is your flashback for Tuesday, July 21st. I'm Steve Summers at 95.3 The Bull.

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Such a beautiful view, isn't it? Yeah. 95.3 The Bull. It's Steve Summers. Good morning. 7:09. A lot of country acts announced yesterday. Fairwise, concerts. We'll cover it all for you with your country bulletin coming up next. Chris Lane.

0: 95.3 The Bull, nothing but sunshine all the way through next week, Tuesday. And temperatures are going to be nice in the 70s for the next couple of days. Nice and cool, no humidity, no smoke. And then maybe a little bit back into the 80s by the end of the weekend. But absolutely gorgeous summertime weather. A lot of people are going back to school soon, so you might as well soak up the sunshine while you can. And take us along with you on those summer nights. Because tonight after 8 p.m., Joe Nichols is back as your co-host with Elena on Backstage Country. Next week, it's Brantley Gilbert and so on and so forth. So be sure to check out the fun tonight with Joe Nichols.
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0: All right, a lot of announcements yesterday. Terry Clark is going to be at the Egyptian Theater in DeKalb on Friday, December 18th. It's her Christmas show, huh? I didn't know she had a Christmas show. She does now, and she's bringing it to DeKalb. Russell Dickerson is going to the Walworth County Fairgrounds. And that would be September 4th, a Friday night. Tickets go on sale this Friday morning at 8 a.m. And the Wisconsin State Fair is just around the corner. Can you believe it? August 6th through the 16th. Boone County Fair. Freeport's got their fair starting today. All kinds of fun for you to check out, country music-wise as well. Now, new music from Morgan Wallen. Another one? Oh, yeah. He's got so many songs. They're just like, it's like a machine gun. They just keep spitting them out at us. And Morgan Wallen's got a new song called Been By Now. And it's coming out this Friday. And of course, we're going to have it for you first here on 95.3 The Bull. We were talking earlier about Scotty McCreery. Can you believe it's been 15 years since he made his debut on American Idol? Everybody's like, ooh, look at, listen to his voice. Well, now 15 years later, he is kind of, a dad and married and has a career. And he's kind of just taking inventory, and he says, you know what? For me, 15 years later, I think I've made it. When I'm doing what I love, I'm having fun, I'm enjoying my time with my family. I don't think it's about awards or number one songs. I think it's just about finding that state where you're thankful for what you're doing and where you are right now in your life. A lot has happened in 15 years, and I'm very proud of it, and I just want to soak it all up. You know what? That's reflective. You got to do that every now and then. It's not about the awards. It's not about chasing that number one or being number one, just about participating. So take a deep breath and enjoy. Scotty McCreery has some great advice today on your Country Bulletin.
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0: 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Welcome to National Junk Food Day today. Junk Food Junkies Unite. This is our day to partake in everything. What do you want? Pizza? What do you want? Donuts? Ice cream? You scream ice cream. We all scream for ice cream. We want cream pies, cupcakes. Go nuts today. Just remember, one day, if this is your cheat day, you picked a good one. Junk Food Day. Joey Chestnut. Over the weekend, is a king of eating junk food and everything else. Joey Chestnut did it again. He demolished a 5-pound plate of barbecued nachos in 2 minutes and 12 seconds. He inhaled it, basically. 2 minutes and 12 seconds, he ate a 5-pound plate of barbecued nachos. Now, here's the thing. He did it at a minor league baseball game in Memphis, and he beat out 2 other competitors. This is my question. At some point when you say, okay, I'm going to be training, who am I playing up against? Who am I going to be eating against? Joey Chestnut. Oh, hell no. This is the first thing I would say. I'm not going to do it. Why are you still competing against Joey Chestnut? You're never going to win. And what are you doing? Why are you doing it if Joey Chestnut's involved? Just something to think about. I know that's my answer. Nope. Oh, hell no. All right, Kevin Haas, what's happening in the 815?
1: Rockford City Council members on Monday voted in favor of creating a new tax increment finance district that's designed to incentivize development at the southern edge of the county. Aldermen voted 11-2 to approve the new South Rockford Industrial TIF. Alderwoman Gina Meeks and Alderman Tamir Bell voted no after raising concerns about the potential development of a data center within the TIF boundaries. Meanwhile, a Rockford alderman has called for a moratorium on data center developments. However, that moratorium won't apply to land where a data center is already under consideration. Alderman Jonathan Logeman's potential moratorium also calls for city staff to review potential regulations regarding data centers. The next step is for the proposal to go to the council's Code and Regulation Committee on July 27th. This week is one of the most significant for women's baseball in Rockford since the Peaches played here 7 decades ago. The Women's Baseball World Cup is here with 6 international teams. The city is also hosting the largest girls baseball tournament in the country and a reunion of former players of the All-American Girls Professional Baseball League. Combined, the events are estimated to generate

0: decision at this point. Still deciding which team, what options are available to him. And teams have done enough yet or not to keep him. We'll have to find out. And another sign that fall and the NFL season is just around the corner. Teams are reporting to training camps. The Chicago Bears are walking into Hellas Hall, and the Green Bay Packers are getting ready to invade Lambeau Field once again. That's sports. I'll have a look at your weather forecast coming up next.
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2: 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He also received an Emmy for his part in the PBS George Jones Tribute Concert Special. And he's back with some new music. 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Joe Nichols, welcome.
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0: Beautiful week ahead for the Stay Line. Nothing but sunshine all the way through next Tuesday. No smoke, no humidity, cool temps. Looking good, sunny and 81 today, 55 for the overnight low. 72 and sunny on Wednesday, 76 on Thursday, and 79 on Friday with nothing but sunshine ahead for the weekend. Weather is perfect for the Stephenson County Fair this week.

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Enjoy it, soak it up, get outside, get some vitamin D provided by Mother Nature today, and get outside and get yourself some junk food on National Junk Food Day today.

0: Insiders on 95.3 The Bull. It's Steve Summers, your morning stampede in full progress on National Junk Food Day. Matt from down the hall. Matt, come in here. Hey, Matt, it's your favorite day of the year, National Junk Food Junkie Day.
1: Oh, I thought you were going to say National Bikini Day. Sorry. I'm sorry.
0: That's a good day, too. But today, it's about junk food.
1: All right.
0: What's your favorite junk food?
1: Oh, man. Well, all right, Steve. I'm a sweets guy. So, as you know, I drink a lot of Mountain Dew around here. I'm a big Mountain Dew guy. I love anything kind of sugary, like Twizzlers. Big fan of Kit Kats, potato chips. Now, they used to have something called kettle-cooked potato chips.
0: Oh, yeah.
1: Or kitchen-cooked. I'm sorry. Yep. But those are only in Central Illinois. They don't have those up here.
0: No. No, they don't. But the number one most popular junk food in America, according to sources, pizza.
1: That's junk food?
0: That's junk food.
1: I argue that that's not junk food. That's just food.
0: Then ice cream is right after that.
1: All right, ice cream can be junk food. I had some last night. Double fudge brownie.
0: Oh, that's so good.
1: Yeah.
0: And then number three would be chocolate candy bars.
1: Well, I mean, I'm a big chocolate guy, so.
0: Then hamburgers, then fried chicken, chips, beer, french fries, soda, candy at last.
1: See, I don't like what they're categorizing junk food as, because it could be anything.
0: So we're going to argue over junk food.
1: Junk food to me seems like you go to the gas station, pick a snack, that's junk food.
0: Okay, I see what you're saying. If it's a bag of, like, pork rinds or something.
1: Yeah, unless
0: like
1: a fast, I mean, maybe they're referring to, like, fast food burgers and things like that.
0: Well, you drink a lot of beer.
1: I have been, yeah, 104 of them.
0: You know, 20 minutes of climbing to burn off one pint of beer.
1: Climbing what?
0: Whatever, anything. Right. Ladders, mountains.
1: Climb rocks. Up the old the news building downtown Rockford.
0: Stairs.
1: Also stairs, yes. I thought you meant like scale the facade of a building or something.
0: If you like pizza, 4 hours of football to burn off a large pizza.
1: You mean watching football?
0: No, playing football, not watching football. Aerobics, 3 hours of aerobics to burn off burger and fries on National Junk Food
1: Day. I don't think I've ever done aerobics in my entire life.
0: I've seen you chow down on loaded french fries.
1: Loaded french fries are awesome.
0: All right, 30 minutes on a spin class.
1: Well, I go to a spin class, sure, why not? What's your junk food go to, Steve?
0: You know, I'm a chips guy.
1: Chips?
0: Anything
1: yeah.
0: Crunchy and salty, man. I'm in, man.
1: You got a favorite potato chip in?
0: Mrs. Fisher's.
1: You're a big Mrs. Fisher. Hey, good thing they drop some off every once in a while.
0: If anything happened to my wife, Yvonne, I'm marrying Mrs. Fisher. She doesn't know it yet.
1: Steve loves a good hot bag sale.
0: I like those hot bags.
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0: Steve Summers here with a surefire way to beat the heat dome. 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

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Keeping the state line on the road with auto repairs and towing 7 days a week. 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

95.3 The Bull. Going to be beautiful weather to play golf all the way through next week, Tuesday. There is a golf event coming up that you need to be a part of. Last call to sign up for, too. I'll get you all the details coming up after Bailey Zimmerman.

0: Haley Zimmerman on 95.3 The Bull. It's 8:11. So beautiful weather in the state line. I'm looking at the calendar. School begins for the Rockford Public Schools on August 13th. 3 weeks away. So you better get out there and have some fun playing golf or enjoying the sunshine. The good news is this sunny streak will continue all the way through at least next week, Tuesday. Another whole week of nothing but sunshine and no rain. So that's good news for golfers. And how about this? The 16th annual No Bull Golf Outing for Gigi's Playhouse Rockford is happening on Monday, July 27th. Coming up on Monday, Rockford Country Club. There's two flights to play golf in. The earlier flight, shotgun starts at 8 a.m. Or you can participate in the afternoon flight, which starts at 1:30. And get your foursomes together. This is it. Last call to sign up. Yesterday was technically the deadline, but if you call them today and beg and say, pretty please, I think they would get you in. 815-654-7529. 654-7529. Call Gigi's Playhouse Rockford and say, hey, I want to play golf in the No Bull Golf Outing at the Rockford Country Club. And you can extend your weekend from a two-day weekend into a three-day weekend and playing golf at the Rockford Country Club, a private course. And they're opening up to Gigi's Playhouse Rockford, which is an incredible facility for individuals and families with Down syndrome. And you can be a part of making life a little bit better for somebody else just by playing golf. Wouldn't you do that? I think you would. So why not call them again? 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

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Your lipstick stained every coffee cup that I got in this house. 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

95.3 The Bull. Good morning. It's Steve Summers, 824. Glad you're with us. The Bullseye Free Money Game. Within 30 minutes, you have another shot at winning cash this morning. It's by hanging out with 95.3 The Bull. It was right.

0: Watermelon Moonshine. Working up a thirst, that is Lainey Wilson on 95.3 The Bull. National Junk Food Day in progress. Junkies, where are you? My junk food junkies. Well, I don't know. Is cheese a junk food? It's a dairy product. It's in the pyramid. I get all that stuff. But I don't know about this. Brides, are you ready for this? A wedding cake made out of cheese. Yeah. Costco is selling a 5-tier wedding cake made of gourmet cheese from around the world. Why? Why? Give me frosting, not cheese. The base is made of a medium cheddar, while the other layers are made of mild blue cheese, a drunken goat cheese, a nutty flavored cheese, and a creamy brie. And this cake will weigh 24 pounds and it'll serve up to 150 guests. That's if anybody eats it. Otherwise, it's just going to be you and your groom or you and your bride. That's it. It sells for $440. Check out Costco if you want this. This is the wildest thing ever. A wedding cake made out of cheese. Well, over the border in Wisconsin, this is probably already being done. But I just found it like, what? And Costco has everything, apparently. And now there's more evidence of that. All right, Kevin Haas. What's going on in the 815 today?
1: Rockford City Council members on Monday voted in favor of creating a new tax increment finance district that's designed to incentivize development at the southern edge of the county. Aldermen voted 11-2 to approve the new South Rockford Industrial TIF. Alderwoman Gina Meeks and Alderman Tamir Bell voted no after raising concerns about the potential development of a data center within the TIF boundaries. Meanwhile, a Rockford alderman has called for a moratorium on data center development. However, that moratorium won't apply to land where a data center is already under consideration. Alderman Jonathan Logeman's potential moratorium also calls for city staff to review potential regulations regarding data centers. The next step is for the proposal to go to the council's Code and Regulation Committee on July 27th. This week is one of the most significant for women's baseball in Rockford since the Peaches played here 7 decades ago. The Women's Baseball World Cup is here with 6 international teams. The city is also hosting the largest girls' baseball tournament in the country and a reunion of former players of the All-American Girls Professional Baseball League. Combined, the events are estimated to generate more than $2.8 million in economic activity, attract approximately 6,900 attendees, and fill more than 3,500 hotel room nights. Reporting for RockRiverCurrent.com, I'm Kevin Haas.
0: After a rain delay, the Cubs got off to a rocky start against the Detroit Tigers at Wrigley last night. Final score in 10 innings, Tigers 8, Cubs 6. The White Sox win 10-3 over the Rangers, and the Brewers 8-3 winners over the Mets, while the Cardinals lose 3-2 to the Angels. LeBron James says, no, I'm not going to be rushed into a decision at this point. Still deciding which team, what options are available to him. And teams have done enough yet or not to keep him. We'll have to find out. And another sign that fall and the NFL season is just around the corner. Teams are reporting to training camps. The Chicago Bears are walking into Hellas Hall, and the Green Bay Packers are getting ready to invade Lambeau Field once again. That's sports. I'll have a look at your weather forecast coming up next.
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2: Beautiful week ahead for the Stateline. Nothing but sunshine all the way through next Tuesday. No smoke, no humidity, cool temps. Looking good, sunny and 81 today, 55 for the overnight low. 72 and sunny on Wednesday, 76 on Thursday, and 79 on Friday with nothing but sunshine ahead for the weekend. 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

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We'll get to it next. Who wants Jackpot 251? 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
1: Hello, caller number 10.
2: Oh, my goodness. Yay.
1: Well, a southern accent and all. Well, shoot. What's your name?
2: Oh, this is Therese in Radford.
1: Hi, Therese. Yeah, you had that southern accent going there. I was like, what the heck?
2: Well, it's all in the coffee this morning.
1: I love that. Hey, it's National Junk Food Day today. Woo! What's your
2: junk food?
1: What's your favorite junk food? National Junk Food Day today.
2: Probably just a cheese snack or something.
1: Oh, Cheetos. I'm sorry. Are you supposed to use brand names? Those cheese puff things, right?
2: No. Just some cheese snacky thing. I don't know.
1: Oh, just anything with real cheese?
2: Hunk of cheese, yeah.
1: Oh, that's a dairy product. I guess that's what you put it on.
2: Okay.
1: All right, well, Therese, enough conversation about cheese. How about this? Let's get right to it. What do you think's in Jackpot 251?
2: How about just $120?
1: One more time.
2: 120.
0: Whoops, that's too high.
1: Ooh, interesting. Yes. All right. Well, thank you so much. Have a good day.
2: Thank you. You too.
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95.3 The Bull, good morning. Tuesday, let's flash back to Sunday night at Country Thunder when this guy, Keith Urban, toured us. Oh, yeah, he sure did. It was amazing. 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

0: 95.3 The Bull. Good morning. It's Steve Summers. Beautiful, sunshiny weather all week long. In fact, all the way through next week, Tuesday. So if you're on a fair board somewhere, you're drawing up your weather forecast, what would be the ideal weather forecast? And this would be it. Sunny and temps in the upper 70s, the lower 80s the entire week. No rain, no smoke, no humidity. This is it. We're going to have perfect weather for the Stevenson County Fair getting underway today. Day one, it goes through the 25th. And today, in the grandstands at noon and also at 6 p.m., the Midwest Summer Nationals tractor pulls, baby. Love the sound of power. And you're going to hear it and feel it and see all the mud flying, pulling that old sled. Tractor pulls today in the grandstands. Tomorrow, the Big Hat Rodeo. Then you got Youth and Family Night and a tough challenge. Then on Friday night, it's music, music, music. Gary Richrath, remember him, the guitarist of REO Speedwagon. No, he's no longer with us, but there is a tribute band called Richrath Project, music of REO Speedwagon at 8 p.m. on Friday night. Then the Demolition Derby on Sunday night. I believe our good friend Lola Blue and the boys are going to be performing in the community entertainment tent on Saturday night as well. So get the lowdown, get the directions, get everything you need at StevensonCountyFair.org. But man, oh man. Beautiful weather for a corn dog, an elf and ear. I'm sure glad it's junk food day today because you can talk about all of the great foods at a fair and feel good about it.
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and Al Dean on 95.3 The Bull. Won't be long now. Tim McGraw and his Pawn Shop Guitar Tour coming into Alpine Valley in East Troy, Wisconsin, Saturday, August 22nd. In about a month, have you gotten your tickets yet?

0: Get yourself some of that. Yeah, tater chip. That's right. Whatever it is, peanut butter. Is peanut butter a junk food? Well, it can be bad for you, or it can also be good for you. Scientists are saying that peanut butter is good for muscle and brain health. Yay, finally, right? Peanut butter supports both. And one trial showed 120 adults for 6 months, and they said, you know what? Eating peanut butter items, better memory recall. But you got to be careful of the highly refined versions of it. Less oil, less salt, the better. But minimally processed peanut butter, the organic stuff, is really, really good for you. So maybe I'll feel like I'm cheating if I eat a spoonful of that today or so. But it is junk food day today. Load up on your favorite junk food. It's one day a year, right? Donuts, peanut butter, pizzas, my go-to potato chips, any kind of junk food, soda, candy. M&M's, here I come. Let's go.
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1: 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We are going to Aruba. 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Curacao. 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

0: 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We are going to Aruba. Man, oh man, it is absolutely gorgeous. Curacao. 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Google it. 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

out of the blue, drifting off to the evening news. She said, honey, what would you do if you'd have never met me? I just laughed, said, I don't know.

0: Elena, and welcome to a brand new week of Backstage Country with a brand new host. He's a three-time Grammy nominee. He's won ACM, CMAs, CMT Music Awards. He also received an Emmy for his part in the PBS George Jones Tribute Concert Special. And he's back with some new music. It has been a while, but we're so glad to have him here. Joe Nichols, welcome.
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1: Hello, caller number 10.
2: Oh, my goodness. Yay.
1: Well, a southern accent and all. Well, shoot. What's your name?
2: Oh, this is Therese in Radford.
1: Hi, Therese. Yeah, you had that southern accent going there. I was like, what the heck?
2: Well, it's on the coffee this morning.
1: I love that. Hey, it's National Junk Food Day today. Woo! What's your
2: junk food?
1: What's your favorite junk food? National Junk Food Day today.
2: Probably just a cheese snack or something.
1: Oh, Cheetos. I'm sorry. Are you supposed to use brand names? Those cheese puff things, right?
2: No. Just some cheese snacky thing. I don't know.
1: Oh, just anything with real cheese?
2: Hunk of cheese, yeah.
1: Oh, that's a dairy product. I guess that's what you put it on.
2: Okay. All right,
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2: In 2004, Sarah Evans told President George W. Bush that she was born to fly as she performed at the annual President's Dinner in Washington, D.C. Rascal Flatts reached the new high in 2009 when they woke up the Endeavor astronauts with their hit, Life is a Highway.

0: While heading to a restaurant in Salt Lake City in 2010, Wynonna and her daughter were involved in a head-on collision. They received minor injuries and were released from the hospital the same day. Talk about a close call. And that is your flashback for Tuesday, July 21st. I'm Steve Summers at 95.3 The Bull.
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95.3 The Bull. I have a 14-year-old, and he will grab my phone at any opportunity, and he will just scroll through my photo gallery. Does your child do that? And he looks at it like this is the first time he's ever looking at a photo. But have you ever sat down with a toddler and looked through photos? How do you address that it's them in that particular photo? I'm going to tell you why this toddler is so messy.

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0: 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How busy is your schedule? You're like, I have to schedule bathroom breaks. Those days, at the end of the day, you lay your head in the pillow. You're like, how did I just survive that? It's been that way for a couple of days now. But I found practical ways to make time for exercise in your busy schedule. Everybody has that busy schedule, but let's feel that burn. I'll tell you how next.
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0: 95.3 The Bull. You know, COVID, schmovid, that is out the dough. We have bigger fish to fry. Cyclospora is really scaring people. They're like, we don't have the time to sit on the toilet for days. That sounds like a horrible situation. But if you're a millennial, we're not going to get it. Okay? And I'm going to tell you why next.
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3: Oh, my goodness. Yay.
2: Well, a southern accent and all. Well, shoot. What's your name?
3: Oh, this is Therese in Radford.
2: Hi, Therese. Yeah, you had that southern accent going there. I was like, what the heck?
3: Well, it's all in the coffee this morning.
2: I love that. Hey, it's National Junk Food Day today. Woo! What's your
3: junk food?
2: What's your favorite junk food? National Junk Food Day today.
3: Probably just a cheese snack or something.
2: Oh, Cheetos. I'm sorry. Are you supposed to use brand names? Those cheese puff things, right?
3: No. Just some cheese snacky thing. I don't know.
2: Oh, just anything with real cheese?
3: Hunk of cheese, yeah.
2: Oh, that's a dairy product. I guess that's what you put it on.
3: Okay.
2: All right, well, Therese, enough conversation about cheese. How about this? Let's get right to it. What do you think's in jackpot 251?
3: How about just $120?
2: One more time.
3: 120.
1: Whoops, that's too high.
2: Ooh, interesting. Yes. All right. Well, thank you so much. Have a good day.
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1: 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We are going to Aruba. 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Curacao. 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Google it. You'll be there. 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

95.3 The Bull. You know when I shop? Not before I go to bed. I'm like over the day by that time, but it's during commercial breaks. So if I'm like watching a show and I'm like, you know, I don't really have any more chores to do, I'm just going to shop and reward myself. But late night shopping leads to a lot of Americans impulse buying and then going into debt. They say 13% more of a chance to overspend on things that you normally would price check. So that's because you're delusional. It's so late at night. Go night-night.

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3: 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The $1.76 million project begins August 3rd and is expected to be complete by mid-December. 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

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I think they get what I have been saying all along. This woman, though, had to wait until her daughter was a teenager, but it was just a bittersweet moment when her teen got back from babysitting. You're going to hear this next. 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
2: What's your hometown?
1: Rockford.
2: All right. What'd you do this past weekend? Anything special?
1: Hung out at the beach on Saturday for a little bit. It's kind of nice.
2: I bet. Candy, let's get you some cash. I think you know what is in jackpot 250. Lay it on me. What do you think?
1: 246.
2: One more time, lay it on me.
1: 246.
0: Oh, baby. Bullseye.
1: Yes.
0: Yeah, bullseye, baby.
2: You did it.
1: Yes.
2: I was a premature on my bell, but that's probably not the first time. Candy, way to go. Oh.
1: Oh, my God, that's awesome.
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1: Right? Even though it's free.
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24: Whatever country you're into,
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0: 95.3 The Bull. I don't know. Are there sweeter words than mom, you were right? She's not quite saying mom, you were right. This teen just got done babysitting all day and she is just tired. Her dogs are barking.
1: And she says, I have a migraine. I need some Excedrin and a wet washcloth and I need to take a nap. And I said, are you okay? And she goes, no, I was assaulted all day long by 3 elementary school kids. I need this house quiet. I said, okay, get your Excedrin. Go lay down. She goes, I want to make sure you guys know that I need it quiet in here because I need to rest all day. They had me on my feet all day. I said, I get it. I said, you don't have to tell me twice. Okay, I understand. She goes, no, I don't think you can. They are so mean to each other. They are awful to each other.

0: 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When you travel, you save a lot of money. You have these big expectations of where you go. If you were born in the U.S., you wouldn't really like pay to travel to the U.S. We pay to go travel abroad, go see the world. The biggest misconceptions people had before visiting the U.S. for the first time, and these are so funny. It's our way of life, but they were like, what are these people doing over here? That's next.
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1: 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This might be fun. Opposite for you. You traveled somewhere. What was the biggest misconception? You went somewhere and it wasn't what you were expecting. People have that happen all the time when they travel to the U.S. This is what we're used to. So it's like, you know, what are they seeing that we're not? The biggest misconceptions that people had before visiting the U.S. for the first time. The size of Lake Michigan, someone said. I asked other passengers, what ocean are we flying over? This one, I thought everything is bigger in America. Thing was a joke. And then I ordered a medium drink when I got there. Ain't that the truth? Our portions are crazy. And then I come from a small island, this person said. The fact that you can drive in a straight line for hours is so weird. So these misconceptions, I love them. If you're not from here, let me know yours.